0: Arkansas. Well, I think I'm gonna reroute my trip. 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
6: Good evening. Here's a quick look at your spot-on weather from the Legends Classic Country Network. For tonight, showers and thunderstorms under cloudy skies. Overnight lows drop into the mid-50s. For Wednesday, expect showers and thunderstorms likely before 1 p.m. Then we'll have sunshine with a high in the mid-70s. Wednesday night, a 40% chance of showers and thunderstorms with mostly cloudy skies. Overnight lows dropping to the mid-50s. And for Thursday, expect a 20% chance of showers and thunderstorms before 1 p.m. Otherwise, mostly sunny day with a high in the low 80s. And that's a look at your spot-on weather on the Legends Classic Country Network.
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Darling, I've wasted a lot of years not seeing the real you. 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
1: Hey, can we continue to talk about that story in the Bible, Matthew 24? Jesus has been raised from the dead, and Peter first hears the news, and it says when Peter hears the news, he doesn't ask any questions. He jumps up, he runs, as if he's saying, I've got to see this for myself. And I don't know if you've been there, but maybe the diagnosis hits and the marriage crumbles, or all hope in your life feels dead. You don't have all the answers at all. You're half lost, but guess what? Run to Jesus anyway. Peter didn't understand everything. He didn't get everything that the ladies were telling him, but he chose to run toward that empty tomb. And I'm going to encourage you, run toward Jesus today and say to him, God, show me something. God, prove to me that you're alive, because he's going to answer that prayer. He's going to show up in your life, and he's going to begin to move mountains you've never seen move before. My friend, the days ahead of you are the best days of your life. Run to Jesus, because you'll never ever regret it.
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3: Good evening. Here's a quick look at your spot-on weather from the Legends Classic Country Network. For tonight, showers and thunderstorms under cloudy skies. Overnight lows drop into the mid-50s. For Wednesday, expect showers and thunderstorms likely before 1 p.m. Then we'll have sunshine with a high in the mid-70s. Wednesday night, a 40% chance of showers and thunderstorms with mostly cloudy skies. Overnight lows dropping to the mid-50s. And for Thursday, expect a 20% chance of showers and thunderstorms before 1 p.m. Otherwise, mostly sunny day with a high in the low 80s. And that's a look at your spot-on weather on the Legends Classic Country Network.
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5: 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It's the 23rd annual Burning of the Bricks, Saturday, June 13th in Pampa, Texas. For more information, call 806-664-4993.
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8: For the child of God, current events remind us that our world is involved in a spiritual battle that is greater than anything our generation has seen before. While this truth can stir up fear or anxiety, we can be encouraged when we remind ourselves that God is in control and nothing is happening without His permission. My name is Kyle Osfeldt, and as the pastor of Grace Baptist Church in Pampa, Texas, I would like to encourage every believer to look to God for the strength and encouragement that only He can give. I would also encourage you to exercise a level of boldness for the cause of Christ like you've never exercised before. I am convinced that if God's people will stand for the truths of God's Word, we can have a greater impact on this culture than we ever thought possible. As has been said before, the only thing necessary for the triumph of evil is for good men to do nothing. Therefore, be strong and of good courage. Be not afraid, neither be thou dismayed, for the Lord thy God is with thee.
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Oh, and they just blow by his marker. 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
2: For the child of God, current events remind us that our world is involved in a spiritual battle that is greater than anything our generation has seen before. While this truth can stir up fear or anxiety, we can be encouraged when we remind ourselves that God is in control and nothing is happening without His permission. My name is Kyle Losfeldt, and as the pastor of Grace Baptist Church in Pampa, Texas, I would like to encourage every believer to look to God for the strength and encouragement that only He can give. I would also encourage you to exercise a level of boldness for the cause of Christ like you've never exercised before. I am convinced that if God's people will stand for the truths of God's Word, we can have a greater impact on this culture than we ever thought possible. As has been said before, the only thing necessary for the triumph of evil is for good men to do nothing. Therefore, be strong and of good courage. Be not afraid, neither be thou dismayed, for the Lord thy God is with thee.
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Yeah. We lived in College Station, Texas. 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We was Aggies. Oh no, some non-Aggie fans. We used to sit on this old porch on Church Street, right across from the Presbyterian Church, and play bluegrass and folk music and

I'd spend the rest of the day mowing lawns and moving furniture, digging skinny cows out of the mud out there at his old ranch. But we always look forward to Sunday there on the porch, because being across from the Presbyterians, we'd crawl out about 11:30 Sunday morning in our underwear amongst 400 or 500 empty beer cans, strap on a banjo and a guitar, wait for the Presbyterians. 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

several years. 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Then I got me a transmission and all the chrome. 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

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The back end looked kind of funny too, but we put it together, and when we got through, well, that's when we noticed that we only had one tail fin. About that time, my wife walked out, and I could see in her eyes that she had her doubts. But she opened the door and said, "Honey, take me for a spin." So we drove uptown just to get the tags, and I headed to ride on down Main Drag. I could hear everybody laughing for blocks around.

This is the Cottonmouth, a negatory on the cost of this machine there, Red Rider. You might say I went right up to the factory and picked it up. It's cheaper that way.

Well, I was sitting in this beer joint down in Houston, Texas. Was drinking Colorado Kool-Aid and talking to some Mexicans. And we was, what's that you say? What's Colorado Kool-Aid? Well, it's a can of Coors brewed from a mountain stream. It'll set your head on fire and make your kidney scream. Oh, it sure is fine. Yeah, we's having ourselves one of them real good times. But you know every beer joint that you've ever been in, some big mean drunk who just ain't got no friend. Sure enough, he wants to fight. Yeah, he's gonna whip everything in sight. Well, he took him a big cold swallow of beer, and he walked over and spit in my Mexican friend's ear.

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Hello. You don't know who this is, but the reason I'm calling you is because I was going through my man's pockets this morning, and I just happened to find your name and number. So, woman to woman, I don't think it's wrong to call you. Now, I don't know how you're gonna take this. 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And it's only fair that I let you know that that man that you've been seeing, he's mine.

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0: 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Maybe write this down. Alan Jackson.
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1: Well, my daddy left home when I was 3, and he didn't leave much to Ma and me, just this old guitar and an empty bottle of booze. Now, I don't blame him because he run and hid, but the meanest thing that he ever did was before he left, he went and named me Sue. 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

0: Legends Classic Country Network, middle of the week, workday Wednesday is on the roll. It's just after 6 a.m. How you doing out there? My name's JT. I am having fun already. Got these great songs lined up, and I'll get them back to you here in about 3 minutes. Right after the weather, we'll kick it off here on the Legends Classic Country Network morning.
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2: Good morning. Here's a look at your spot-on weather on the Legends Classic Country Network. For this morning, we'll start the day with cloudy conditions, some scattered showers possible. Temperatures right around 56. For this afternoon, we'll have cloudy conditions, a chance of showers and thunderstorms possible. High temperatures in the low 70s. For tonight, a 50% chance of showers and thunderstorms with clouds. Overnight lows drop to the mid 50s. For Thursday, we'll have partly sunny conditions with a slight chance of showers and thunderstorms possible in the afternoon. High temperatures in the upper 70s. For Thursday night, partly cloudy. Overnight lows dropping into the mid 50s. And for Friday, it'll be partly sunny with a 40% chance of showers and thunderstorms in the afternoon. The high in the low 80s. And that's a look at your spot-on weather on the Legends Classic Country Network.
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0: Your home for the greatest country music of all times, the Legends Classic Country Network. It's a Wednesday as we go through six. Let's pause here for Texas news and views from the Texas Farm Bureau Network. 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
2: The Coastal Bend has gone from drought to flood. I'm Kerry Martin with Texas Ag News and Views on the Texas Farm Bureau Radio Network. It was a long, dry winter in the Texas Coastal Bend, with farmers wondering if they would ever get a crop in the ground this spring. Back in February, we checked in with Colin Chopolis. He farms between San Antonio and Corpus Christi in the Beeville area. Colin, last time we talked, it was too dry to plant. How are things looking now on your farm?
3: You know, we've pretty well done a 180 here in South Texas since back in February. We've definitely got a crop up and growing, and it's standing in water right now. But it's about at least a month, even 6 weeks behind where we normally are. But we're off and growing, and things are looking good.
2: That's hard to believe that when we talked back in February, you were just powder dry. Today, you said it's standing in water. Y'all gotten that much rain?
3: Yes, sir. We've had anywhere from 3 to 5 inches of rain in the last 48 hours, and got more in the forecast for the next 5 or 6 days. So we've turned the corner pretty quickly here in South Texas.
2: Okay, you mentioned you're up to 6 weeks behind. How is that affecting the development of the crop?
3: Yeah, it's really too early to tell. So far, we've been fortunate. The insect pressure has been real light. And, you know, the corn, for the most part, is all starting to tassel, which it should have been well past that by this point. The grain sorghum's kind of all over the board. A lot of it's just now starting to head out. Some of it's still pretty young yet. But, you know, insect-wise, we haven't seen a whole lot of pressure. And the cotton's still small, but, you know, we're starting to pick up some blooms here and there. And really hadn't had to make too many trips across it for insect pressure. So pretty happy on that end. But we'll just have to see how the summer goes. You know, one of these days it's going to get hot and dry, and just see how long we can weather that.
2: Colin, did you get everything in? Did you get all of your acreage planted?
3: Yes, sir. Got everything planted. Had everything in before the deadline. A lot of it came up, was dry planted, and then came up on a rain after it was dry planted. But a little bit of replant to do. And in fact, there's

0: a little bit of replant going on in the area, but it's a complete mixed bag this year. I mean, we've got some crops that are right on time and then some that are delayed substantially. So it's going to be interesting how it all finishes out, but at least we got some moisture to work with.
1: And market-wise, things aren't quite as bad as they were looking back a few months ago as well. So does that give you a little bit of optimism now that you do have a crop to actually sell?
0: Oh, sure. Yeah, market's looking up, and it's real impressive what the cotton market's done over the last couple of months. And we are pretty heavy on cotton acres this year, and so far it seems like the right place to be.
1: That's Colin Chopolis. He farms in the Beeville area between San Antonio and Corpus. I'm Kerry Martin on the Texas Farm Bureau Radio Network.
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0: This is a new look at the Good Book. 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
1: Question. You ever been in a season of difficulty, a season of confusion, a season where nothing worked out the way you felt like it was going to work out? Well, that's where Peter was just after the crucifixion of Jesus. Nothing came across the way it was supposed to come across. Nothing worked out the way he had planned in his mind, and everything seemed lost. He watched the Savior of the world, or who he thought was the Messiah, die on a cross, reeled in. But guess what? That's okay. And maybe today you're like Peter, you don't have all the answers. You don't know which way to run. You don't know which way to go. Well, listen, when you're confused, always run to Jesus. When you don't have all the answers, you can still run to Jesus anyway. You can run to Him, and you know what? When you run to Him, He is going to meet you there. When all else fails, nothing seems to be working, run to Jesus, just like Peter did in John 20. See you tomorrow, everybody.
0: We'd sure love to see you at Cornerstone Church, Sunday morning at 10:30, 601 South Main in Wheeler. 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

0: Legends Classic Country Network, your Wednesday morning 7 a.m. ride is now on the road. JT's behind the wheel, and more good country is still to come. It's a short break. We'll look at weather, and we'll roll right back into the country here in about 3 minutes, right here on The Legend.
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5: Good morning. Here's a look at your spot-on weather on the Legends Classic Country Network. For this morning, we'll start the day with cloudy conditions, some scattered showers possible. Temperatures right around 56. For this afternoon, we'll have cloudy conditions, a chance of showers and thunderstorms possible. High temperatures in the low 70s. For tonight, a 50% chance of showers and thunderstorms with clouds. Overnight lows drop to the mid-50s. For Thursday, we'll have partly sunny conditions with a slight chance of showers and thunderstorms possible in the afternoon. High temperatures in the upper 70s. For Thursday night, partly cloudy. Overnight lows dropping into the mid-50s. And for Friday, it'll be partly sunny with a 40% chance of showers and thunderstorms in the afternoon, with a high in the low 80s. And that's a look at your spot-on weather on the Legends Classic Country Network.
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0: Wednesday morning, ride through 7 o'clock on your Legends Classic Country Network. 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
2: Challenging weather for cotton. I'm James Hunt with Around the Cap Rock on the Texas Farm Bureau Radio Network. Lack of precipitation in the months leading up to planting time has been a big frustration for area farmers. Fortunately for those who grow cotton in the Texas High Plains, we have begun to get some good rains in recent days. But while that is a very encouraging turn of events, Mark Brown of Plains Cotton Growers says a cold spell that hit the northern panhandle about 3 weeks ago was not a welcome change in the weather.
3: We had a lot of cotton in those northernmost counties that was actually emerged, a number of acres. And I'm talking about up in that Stratford area, in the Dalhart area. And my understanding is, and from the reports that I've received, we actually lost cotton acres in the Stratford area because of a hard freeze in that area. And we had emerged cotton over in the Dalhart area, and I was told just yesterday that a lot of that cotton survived the cold weather. It didn't get down to freezing. It was very near freezing, but a lot of that cotton did survive the cold weather, and I understand that for the conditions that it's been through, that it's in pretty good shape, and they're proud to have it because up there, earliness is so critical because we just get out to the end of the season and we always risk the chance of cold weather and early freezes in that Dalhart area. So the ones that were able to maintain that early planted cotton, I think they're very proud of what they got right now.
2: That's Mark Brown with Plains Cotton Growers, who says with a lot of planting remaining to be done around the region as a whole, the current outlook is for cotton acres in the Texas High Plains to be about average or slightly above. I'm James Hunt on the Texas Farm Bureau Radio Network.
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1: Question, you ever been in a season of difficulty, a season of confusion, a season where nothing worked out the way you felt like it was going to work out? Well, that's where Peter was just after the crucifixion of Jesus. Nothing came across the way it was supposed to come across. Nothing worked out the way he had planned in his mind, and everything seemed lost. He watched the Savior of the world, or who he thought was the Messiah, die on a cross, reeled in. But guess what? That's okay. And maybe today you're like Peter, you don't have all the answers. You don't know which way to run. You don't know which way to go. Well, listen, when you're confused, always run to Jesus. When you don't have all the answers, you can still run to Jesus anyway. You can run to Him, and you know what? When you run to Him, He is going to meet you there. When all else fails, nothing seems to be working, run to Jesus, just like Peter did in John 20. See you tomorrow, everybody.
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0: 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It's who we are, folks, and that's what we play. That one and a whole lot more coming up. We'll take a two-minute break, go up and over 8 o'clock with our next set of country music right here on the Legends Classic Country Network.
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0: 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It is your Wednesday morning midweek 8 o'clock hour. How about this being on the road for some good country? We're going to take a short break, check weather, and we'll roll back to that next set. It starts in about 3 minutes, so stay with me here on the Legends Classic Country Network.
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5: Good morning. 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For this morning, we'll start the day with cloudy conditions, some scattered showers possible. Temperatures right around 56. For this afternoon, we'll have cloudy conditions, a chance of showers and thunderstorms possible. High temperatures in the low 70s. For tonight, a 50% chance of showers and thunderstorms with clouds. Overnight lows drop to the mid 50s. For Thursday, we'll have partly sunny conditions with a slight chance of showers and thunderstorms possible in the afternoon. High temperatures in the upper 70s. For Thursday night, partly cloudy. Overnight lows dropping into the mid 50s. And for Friday, it'll be partly sunny with a 40% chance of showers and thunderstorms in the afternoon, with a high in the low 80s. And that's a look at your spot-on weather on the Legends Classic Country Network.
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0: Only the greatest country music of all time. It's the Legends Classic Country Network. That's who we are. That's our name. It's what we play. We got more of it. A lot less talk coming up. 2 minutes break as we go to the bottom of your 8 o'clock hour this Wednesday morning. And back to the country here on the Legends Classic Country Network.
1: 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It's the 23rd annual Burning of the Bricks, Saturday, June 13th in Pampa, Texas. For more information, call 806-664-4993.
0: It's happening again. 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Myla Ray opens at 6 o'clock, Tanner Lane at 7, Cameron James Smith at 8:30. 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
3: For the child of God, current events remind us that our world is involved in a spiritual battle that is greater than anything our generation has seen before. While this truth can stir up fear or anxiety, we can be encouraged when we remind ourselves that God is in control and nothing is happening without His permission. My name is Kyle Osfeldt, and as the pastor of Grace Baptist Church in Pampa, Texas, I would like to encourage every believer to look to God for the strength and encouragement that only He can give. I would also encourage you to exercise a level of boldness for the cause of Christ like you've never exercised before. I am convinced that if God's people will stand for the truths of God's Word, we can have a greater impact on this culture than we ever thought possible. As has been said before, the only thing necessary for the triumph of evil is for good men to do nothing. Therefore, be strong and of good courage. Be not afraid, neither be thou dismayed, for the Lord thy God is with thee.
4: Lynn Anderson.
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0: This is a new look at the Good Book. 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
1: Good question. You ever been in a season of difficulty, a season of confusion, a season where nothing worked out the way you felt like it was going to work out? Well, that's where Peter was just after the crucifixion of Jesus. Nothing came across the way it was supposed to come across. Nothing worked out the way he had planned in his mind, and everything seemed lost. He watched the Savior of the world, or who he thought was the Messiah, die on a cross, reeled in. But guess what? That's okay. And maybe today you're like Peter, you don't have all the answers. You don't know which way to run. You don't know which way to go. Well, listen, when you're confused, always run to Jesus. When you don't have all the answers, you can still run to Jesus anyway. You can run to Him, and you know what? When you run to Him, He is going to meet you there. When all else fails, nothing seems to be working, run to Jesus, just like Peter did in John 20. See you tomorrow, everybody.
0: We'd sure love to see you at Cornerstone Church, Sunday morning at 10:30, 601 South Main in Wheeler. 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

0: 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We're back in 2 minutes. 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

0: 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Good country is what I got, and more of it in about 3 minutes. Right after the weather, we're back to another set here on your Legends Classic Country Network Wednesday.
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3: Good morning. Here's a look at your spot-on weather on the Legends Classic Country Network. For this morning, we'll start the day with cloudy conditions, some scattered showers possible. Temperatures right around 56. For this afternoon, we'll have cloudy conditions, a chance of showers and thunderstorms possible. High temperatures in the low 70s. For tonight, a 50% chance of showers and thunderstorms with clouds. Overnight lows drop to the mid-50s. For Thursday, we'll have partly sunny conditions with a slight chance of showers and thunderstorms possible in the afternoon. High temperatures in the upper 70s. For Thursday night, partly cloudy. Overnight lows dropping into the mid-50s. And for Friday, it'll be partly sunny with a 40% chance of showers and thunderstorms in the afternoon, with a high in the low 80s. And that's a look at your spot-on weather on the Legends Classic Country Network.
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0: Your home for the greatest country music of all times with the Legends Classic Country Network on your Wednesday. As we're rolling through 9, we'll pause here for our first morning market update from the Texas Farm Bureau Network. A couple of minutes, we'll go right back to the country. Stick around.
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0: July hard red winter wheat down 9 at 667 and a quarter. July cotton lower by 131 at 76.06. December cotton down 116 at 78.63. July crude oil lower by 414 at $89.75 a barrel. I'm Tom Nicoletti with the Texas Farm Bureau Radio Network.
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0: 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Yeah, we are your legends, Classic Country Network. That's who we are. That's what our name is. That's what our library sounds like. And we got a whole bunch of it, folks. So hang out. It's a quick break through the bottom of your 9 o'clock Wednesday ride. 2 minutes and back to the country right here on the Legends Classic Country Network.
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1: 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We had 132 yearling steers weighing 1098, bring 305.50. 104 yearling steers weighing 1051, bring 311. 118 yearling steers weighing 907, bring 349.50. 208 yearling steers weighing 829, bring 367.75. 58 yearling steers weighing 750, bring 391. 34 yearling steers weighing 600, bring 446. And 25 weaned steers weighing 507, bring 510. 106 guaranteed open heifers weighing 945, bring 304. 18 guaranteed open heifers weighing 836, bring 326. 67 guaranteed open heifers weighing 708, bring 355. 43 guaranteed open heifers weighing 601, bring 403. And 21 weaned heifers weighing 528, bring 430. Young pairs were up to $4,975. Young bred cows were up to $4,525. Packer cows were up to $1.81, and Packer bulls were up to $247. The Board of Trade pressure from the end of last week carried over into today's market, pushing most classes of cattle back $5 to $10. If you're in a position where you need to sell cattle in the next few weeks, just know that the dollars per head are still very strong. The one thing that has not softened up is a good young bred cow or pair, as there is still a shortage of quality young cows. The Beaver County Stockyards has a tremendous facility and even better crew. Our cattle quality and buying power are second to none. 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And serving the High Plains since 1931, the Beaver County Stockyards, where a handshake is still a contract.
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0: Legends Classic Country Network, and the Wednesday morning 10 o'clock hour is on the road. JT's last hour to play the good hits, and I got lots of them lined up, so please stay with me. We'll come back right after the weather in about 3 minutes, and we'll kick it off with another set right here on the Legends Classic Country Network.
1: This is Lane Conkle with the Beaver County Stockyards. 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We had 132 yearling steers weighing 1098, bring 305.50. 104 yearling steers weighing 1051, bring 311. 118 yearling steers weighing 907, bring 349.50. 208 yearling steers weighing 829, bring 367.75. 58 yearling steers weighing 750, bring 391. 34 yearling steers weighing 600, bring 446. And 25 weaned steers weighing 507, bring 510. 106 guaranteed open heifers weighing 945, bring 304. 18 guaranteed open heifers weighing 836, bring 326. 67 guaranteed open heifers weighing 708, bring 355. 43 guaranteed open heifers weighing 601, bring 403. And 21 weaned heifers weighing 528, bring 430. Young pairs were up to $4,975. Young bred cows were up to $45.25. Packer cows were up to $1.81, and Packer bulls were up to $2.47. The Board of Trade pressure from the end of last week carried over into today's market, pushing most classes of cattle back $5 to $10. If you're in a position where you need to sell cattle in the next few weeks, just know that the dollars per head are still very strong. The one thing that has not softened up is a good young bred cow or pair, as there is still a shortage of quality young cows. The Beaver County Stockyards has a tremendous facility and even better crew. Our cattle quality and buying power are second to none. If your cattle marketing needs, call the Beaver County Stockyards at 580-625-3051. And serving the High Plains since 1931, the Beaver County Stockyards, where a handshake is still a contract.
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4: Good morning. Here's a look at your spot-on weather on the Legends Classic Country Network. For this morning, we'll start the day with cloudy conditions, some scattered showers possible. Temperatures right around 56. For this afternoon, we'll have cloudy conditions, a chance of showers and thunderstorms possible. High temperatures in the low 70s. For tonight, a 50% chance of showers and thunderstorms with clouds. Overnight lows drop to the mid 50s. For Thursday, we'll have partly sunny conditions with a slight chance of showers and thunderstorms possible in the afternoon. High temperatures in the upper 70s. For Thursday night, partly cloudy, overnight lows dropping into the mid 50s. And for Friday, it'll be partly sunny with a 40% chance of showers and thunderstorms in the afternoon, with a high in the low 80s. And that's a look at your spot-on weather on the Legends Classic Country Network.
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Now, you don't have to listen. Just keep doing what you do. She's only one more hurt away, boy, from walking out on you. But if you want to keep her, one thing you better know. Once she gets to

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3: For the child of God, current events remind us that our world is involved in a spiritual battle that is greater than anything our generation has seen before. While this truth can stir up fear or anxiety, we can be encouraged when we remind ourselves that God is in control and nothing is happening without His permission. My name is Kyle Osfeldt, and as the pastor of Grace Baptist Church in Pampa, Texas, I would like to encourage every believer to look to God for the strength and encouragement that only He can give. I would also encourage you to exercise a level of boldness for the cause of Christ like you've never exercised before. I am convinced that if God's people will stand for the truths of God's Word, we can have a greater impact on this culture than we ever thought possible. As has been said before, the only thing necessary for the triumph of evil is for good men to do nothing. Therefore, be strong and of good courage. Be not afraid, neither be thou dismayed, for the Lord thy God is with thee.
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0: 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Well, JT's going to lunch, so hang on, 2-minute break, and up and over the top of 11 o'clock with another set of great country music right here on the Legends Classic Country Network Wednesday morning. Y'all have a great day.
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1: Cotton trading lower, feeder cattle are higher. I'm Tom Nicoletti with the market update from the Texas Farm Bureau Radio Network. June live cattle up 365 at 251.87. August live cattle higher by 445 at 243.60. September feeder cattle up 562, coming in at 352.65. October feeders up 560 at 349.50. July corn is down 2 1/4 at 455 1/4. September corn down 1 1/2 at 462 3/4. July Kansas City hard red winter wheat down 4 1/2 at 671 3/4. July cotton down 91 points at 76.46. December cotton down 81 at 78.98. July West Texas crude oil down 309 at $90.80 a barrel. I'm Tom Nicoletti with the Texas Farm Bureau Radio Network.
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7: Good afternoon. Here's a look at your spot-on weather from the Legends Classic Country Network. Well, this afternoon, we'll have cloudy conditions, a chance of showers and thunderstorms possible, high temperatures in the low 70s. For tonight, a 50% chance of showers and thunderstorms with clouds, overnight lows drop to the mid-50s. For Thursday, we'll have partly sunny conditions with a slight chance of showers and thunderstorms possible in the afternoon, high temperatures in the upper 70s. For Thursday night, partly cloudy, overnight lows dropping into the mid-50s. And for Friday, it'll be partly sunny with a 40% chance of showers and thunderstorms in the afternoon, with a high in the low 80s. And that's a look at your spot-on weather on the Legends Classic Country Network.
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3: 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The annual cruise will be from 7 p.m. to 9 p.m. on the old Pampa Drag. It's the 23rd annual Burning of the Bricks, Saturday, June 13th in Pampa, Texas. For more information, call 806-664-4993.
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5: For the child of God, current events remind us that our world is involved in a spiritual battle that is greater than anything our generation has seen before. While this truth can stir up fear or anxiety, we can be encouraged when we remind ourselves that God is in control and nothing is happening without His permission. My name is Kyle Osfeldt, and as the pastor of Grace Baptist Church in Pampa, Texas, I would like to encourage every believer to look to God for the strength and encouragement that only He can give. I would also encourage you to exercise a level of boldness for the cause of Christ like you've never exercised before. I am convinced that if God's people will stand for the truths of God's Word, we can have a greater impact on this culture than we ever thought possible. As has been said before, the only thing necessary for the triumph of evil is for good men to do nothing. Therefore, be strong and of good courage. Be not afraid, neither be thou dismayed, for the Lord thy God is with thee.
1: Reba. 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
7: Good afternoon. 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For this afternoon, we'll have cloudy conditions, a chance of showers and thunderstorms possible, high temperatures in the low 70s. For tonight, a 50% chance of showers and thunderstorms with clouds, overnight lows drop to the mid-50s. For Thursday, we'll have partly sunny conditions with a slight chance of showers and thunderstorms possible in the afternoon, high temperatures in the upper 70s. For Thursday night, partly cloudy, overnight lows dropping into the mid-50s. And for Friday, it'll be partly sunny with a 40% chance of showers and thunderstorms in the afternoon, with a high in the low 80s. And that's a look at your spot-on weather on the Legends Classic Country Network.
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1: 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I'm Tom Nicoletti with Focus on Agriculture for the Texas Farm Bureau Radio Network. Reporting from the Luling Foundation in Caldwell County in South Central Texas, where a number of legislative staff members from Austin gathered to learn more about farming and ranching at this demonstration farm. Nicholas Cooper is with me. He is Chief of Staff for State Representative Angela Orr, who represents several counties in Central Texas. Nicholas, why was it important for you to be at this function today?
2: Well, agriculture remains one of the largest economic drivers in our state, and hearing directly from producers, ranchers, ag organizations, it helps lawmakers and their staff understand the real-world impact of state policy decisions.
1: Certainly the information you received here today is information that you can pass along to your state representative, even though she does primarily represent a rural area of Texas, but the more information, the better.
2: Absolutely. Here with the Caldwell County Farm Bureau, they also have representatives from Travis and Hayes County as well. And county farm bureaus and our local ag leaders represent the grassroots, really, of our local communities there. And they provide valuable feedback, I would say, on how legislation affects them directly in small towns and as their landowners.
1: Demonstrations included beef cattle, cotton, various regulations, and the water issues that impact Texas. Those issues are certainly issues that lawmakers will be addressing during the next legislative session in 2027.
2: Yes, it's especially important for us to hear about cattle, cotton, poultry, and any specialty production that it helps us understand, I would say, supply chains, food security, export markets, and the challenges that are just facing a lot of family operations that go on here in the state.
1: That is Nicholas Cooper, Chief of Staff for State Representative Angela Orr.

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4: Good afternoon. Here's a look at your spot-on weather from the Legends Classic Country Network. Well, this afternoon, we'll have cloudy conditions, a chance of showers and thunderstorms possible. High temperatures in the low 70s. For tonight, a 50% chance of showers and thunderstorms with clouds. Overnight lows drop to the mid-50s. For Thursday, we'll have partly sunny conditions with a slight chance of showers and thunderstorms possible in the afternoon. High temperatures in the upper 70s. For Thursday night, partly cloudy. Overnight lows dropping into the mid-50s. And for Friday, it'll be partly sunny with a 40% chance of showers and thunderstorms in the afternoon with a high in the low 80s. And that's a look at your spot-on weather on the Legends Classic Country Network.
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1: Cattle trading higher, the grains are lower. I'm Tom Nicoletti with the market update from the Texas Farm Bureau Radio Network. June live cattle up 352 at 251.75. August live cattle higher by 377 at 242.92. September feeder cattle up 565 at 352.67. October feeders higher by 560 at 349.50. July corn down 4 3/4, coming in at 452 3/4. September corn down 4 at 460 1/4. July Kansas City hard red winter wheat down 7 3/4 at 668 1/2. July cotton down 86 at 76.51. December cotton lower by 78 to 79.01. July West Texas crude oil lower by 427 at 89.62 a barrel. I'm Tom Nicoletti with the Texas Farm Bureau Radio Network.
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1: Question. You ever been in a season of difficulty, a season of confusion, a season where nothing worked out the way you felt like it was going to work out? Well, that's where Peter was just after the crucifixion of Jesus. Nothing came across the way it was supposed to come across. Nothing worked out the way he had planned in his mind, and everything seemed lost. He watched the Savior of the world, or who he thought was the Messiah, die on a cross, reeled in. But guess what? That's okay. And maybe today you're like Peter, you don't have all the answers. You don't know which way to run. You don't know which way to go. Well, listen, when you're confused, always run to Jesus. When you don't have all the answers, you can still run to Jesus anyway. You can run to Him, and you know what? When you run to Him, He is going to meet you there. When all else fails, nothing seems to be working, run to Jesus, just like Peter did in John 20. See you tomorrow, everybody.
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3: 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We had 132 yearling steers weighing 1098, bring 305.50. 104 yearling steers weighing 1051, bring 311. 118 yearling steers weighing 907, bring 349.50. 208 yearling steers weighing 829, bring 367.75. 58 yearling steers weighing 750, bring 391. 34 yearling steers weighing 600, bring 446. And 25 weaned steers weighing 507, bring 510. 106 guaranteed open heifers weighing 945, bring 304. 18 guaranteed open heifers weighing 836, bring 326. 67 guaranteed open heifers weighing 708, bring 355. 43 guaranteed open heifers weighing 601, bring 403. And 21 weaned heifers weighing 528, bring 430. Young pairs were up to $4,975. Young bred cows were up to $4,525. Packer cows were up to $1.81, and Packer bulls were up to $247. The Board of Trade pressure from the end of last week carried over into today's market, pushing most classes of cattle back $5 to $10. If you're in a position where you need to sell cattle in the next few weeks, just know that the dollars per head are still very strong. The one thing that has not softened up is a good young bred cow or pair, as there is still a shortage of quality young cows. The Beaver County Stockyards has a tremendous facility and even better crew. 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And serving the High Plains since 1931, the Beaver County Stockyards, where a handshake is still a contract.
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0: Johnny Rodriguez, Alibis for 1979, right here on the Legends Classic Country Network on your Wednesday afternoon. I'm Tim, the Bellamy Brothers, kicking off the 2 o'clock hour with the song Dancing Cowboys from 1980. On the way, right after the break, I'll take a look at your forecast. Tandy Tucker, Pecos Promenade back to 1980, coming up on the Legends Classic Country Network.
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0: Good afternoon. Here's a look at your spot-on weather from the Legends Classic Country Network. Well, this afternoon, we'll have cloudy conditions, a chance of showers and thunderstorms possible. High temperatures in the low 70s. For tonight, a 50% chance of showers and thunderstorms with clouds. Overnight lows drop to the mid-50s. For Thursday, we'll have partly sunny conditions with a slight chance of showers and thunderstorms possible in the afternoon. High temperatures in the upper 70s. For Thursday night, partly cloudy. Overnight lows dropping into the mid-50s. And for Friday, it'll be partly sunny with a 40% chance of showers and thunderstorms in the afternoon with a high in the low 80s. And that's a look at your spot-on weather on the Legends Classic Country Network.
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0: Secretary of Agriculture Stephen Vaden shared new ways the U.S. Department of Agriculture is using technology to unlock greater value for American cattlemen and women.
1: As you all know, we at USDA have a program. We grade the carcasses. Obviously, if we put that select choice or prime grade on it, that unlocks greater value for greater knowledge for the customer, greater value for the cattleman. But we charge a fee for that. And there has to be someone there, a person, to look at the carcasses to affix the grade. And in some parts of the country, with smaller operators or in operations that are more remote, that's difficult. They may not be able to justify the additional expense paying the USDA employee. It may be difficult for the USDA employee to get out there and view it in person because of how remote the location is.
0: USDA asked Colorado State University if they could design an artificial intelligence program that can grade beef. One of the students' projects, according to Vaden, is ready to be tested in beef processing plants.
1: This year, we will be using artificial intelligence on a testing basis in some remote facilities to unlock greater value for American cattlemen and let more consumers know the quality of the beef they are buying, with the expectation that this will expand with time and make USDA grading much less of a luxury item in the beef market than it has been.
0: That was Deputy Secretary of Agriculture Stephen Vaden. For the Texas Farm Bureau Radio Network, I'm Jessica Dolmel.
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9: 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Thank you.

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0: This is a new look at the Good Book. 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
1: Good question. You ever been in a season of difficulty, a season of confusion, a season where nothing worked out the way you felt like it was going to work out? Well, that's where Peter was just after the crucifixion of Jesus. Nothing came across the way it was supposed to come across. Nothing worked out the way he had planned in his mind, and everything seemed lost. He watched the Savior of the world, or who he thought was the Messiah, die on a cross, reeled in. But guess what? That's okay. And maybe today you're like Peter, you don't have all the answers. You don't know which way to run. You don't know which way to go. Well, listen, when you're confused, always run to Jesus. When you don't have all the answers, you can still run to Jesus anyway. You can run to Him, and you know what? When you run to Him, He is going to meet you there. When all else fails, nothing seems to be working, run to Jesus, just like Peter did in John 20. See you tomorrow, everybody.
0: We'd sure love to see you at Cornerstone Church, Sunday morning at 10:30, 601 South Main in Wheeler. 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

0: Your home for the greatest country music of all time, the Legends Classic Country Network, Randy Travis, the song 1982 that came out in 1986. Mickey Gilley from 1976 before that with Bring It On Home to Me. Coming up the 3 o'clock hour on this Wednesday, Charlie Pride takes us back to 1982 after the break. I Don't Think She's in Love Anymore is coming up next on the Legends Classic Country Network.
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And you tell me that you don't think I'd be with her. If I could just have known her way back then,

0: 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And for 1994, starting off the 3 o'clock hour for your Wednesday, I Can't Reach Her Anymore, that was Sammy Kershaw. Coming up, a look at your forecast. Oak Ridge Boys take us back to 1983. 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
0: 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Here's a look at your spot-on weather from the Legends Classic Country Network. For this afternoon, we'll have cloudy conditions, a chance of showers and thunderstorms possible. High temperatures in the low 70s. For tonight, a 50% chance of showers and thunderstorms with clouds. Overnight lows drop to the mid-50s. For Thursday, we'll have partly sunny conditions with a slight chance of showers and thunderstorms possible in the afternoon. High temperatures in the upper 70s. For Thursday night, partly cloudy. Overnight lows dropping into the mid-50s. And for Friday, it'll be partly sunny with a 40% chance of showers and thunderstorms in the afternoon with a high in the low 80s. And that's a look at your spot-on weather on the Legends Classic Country Network.
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0: What would your memories do for 1984? That's Fern Gosden on the Legends Classic Country Network and Oak Ridge Boys American Made from 1983 before that. Coming up after the break, Kevin Sharp, She's Sure Taking It Well from 1997. Right now it's time for Texas Vet News right after this on your Wednesday on the Legends Classic Country Network.
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2: 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Horn flies have a big economic impact on beef cattle, and the horn fly is the number one nuisance that beef cattle at pasture experience, as the flies can cause a decrease of 15% of average daily gain. Wells indicates that equals about a third of a pound per day in lost performance, and that's a big loss. Cattle with heavy fly loads use more energy than those with just a few flies, and a heavy fly load increases the heart rate on average from 76 beats per minute to over 100, which is about a 30% increase. The increased heart rate leads to higher water intake, higher urine output, and nitrogen retention decreases, causing decreased average daily gain. Most fly control programs target the adult fly with sprays, porons, fly tags, and back rubbers, but a lot of resistance is occurring with the adult flies to the chemicals being used. Targeting the egg stage of the life cycle offers a new approach to fly control, and one of these is a feed-through product called Altocid. This product interrupts the fly's life cycle by preventing eggs from developing to adult flies. The problem is this product must be fed on a daily basis, as even a lapse of a few weeks can limit the effect of the program. The alternative is an extended-release bolus called Altocid IGR XRB bolus, which delivers the same active ingredient but does not rely on daily intake. With the extended-release bolus given one time orally, you get up to 195 days of control of horn flies by preventing eggs from hatching and becoming adult flies. Although this product does not kill adult flies, it greatly decreases the number of flies, so ask your veterinarian about the Altocid IGR extended-release bolus. I'm Dr. Bob Judd. 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
3: 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I'm inviting you to

0: 2009, that's the Zach Brown Band with the song Toes on the Legends Classic Country Network. Rocky Mountain Music before that for 1976, that was Eddie Rabbit. Coming up, Steve Warner, Life's Highway back to 1986. Right around the corner, we'll hear that song next on the Legends Classic Country Network.
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Steve Warner, Life's Highway from 1986 before that, and right now, it's Willie Nelson, Last Thing I Needed, First Thing This Morning, back to 1983 on the Legends Classic Country Network. 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

The garbage man left all the trash on the sidewalk, and the hinges fell off the gate.

0: 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That's Texas in 1880, Foster and Lloyd on your Wednesday afternoon. And Willie Nelson, Last Thing I Needed, First Thing This Morning from 1983, right before that. Coming up, the Maines Brothers Band, Amarillo Highway, back to 1981, as we get closer to 4 o'clock on this Wednesday. I'm glad you're listening to the Legends Classic Country Network.
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0: Good afternoon. Here's a look at your spot-on weather from the Legends Classic Country Network. For this afternoon, we'll have cloudy conditions, a chance of showers and thunderstorms possible, high temperatures in the low 70s. For tonight, a 50% chance of showers and thunderstorms with clouds, overnight lows drop to the mid-50s. For Thursday, we'll have partly sunny conditions with a slight chance of showers and thunderstorms possible in the afternoon, high temperatures in the upper 70s. For Thursday night, partly cloudy, overnight lows dropping into the mid-50s. And for Friday, it'll be partly sunny with a 40% chance of showers and thunderstorms in the afternoon, with a high in the low 80s. And that's a look at your spot-on weather on the Legends Classic Country Network.
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0: That's Carried Away for 1996. It's George Strait right here on the Legends Classic Country Network. And for 2006, the band Sugarland with Just Might Make Me Believe. I'm Tim on the way. Merle Haggard holding things together is next on the Legends Classic Country Network.
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1: Question. You ever been in a season of difficulty, a season of confusion, a season where nothing worked out the way you felt like it was going to work out? Well, that's where Peter was just after the crucifixion of Jesus. Nothing came across the way it was supposed to come across. Nothing worked out the way he had planned in his mind, and everything seemed lost. He watched the Savior of the world, or who he thought was the Messiah, die on a cross, reeled in. But guess what? That's okay. And maybe today you're like Peter. You don't have all the answers. You don't know which way to run. You don't know which way to go. Well, listen, when you're confused, always run to Jesus. When you don't have all the answers, you can still run to Jesus anyway. You can run to Him, and you know what? When you run to Him, He is going to meet you there. When all else fails, nothing seems to be working. Run to Jesus, just like Peter did in John 20. See you tomorrow, everybody.
0: We'd sure love to see you at Cornerstone Church, Sunday morning at 10:30, 601 South Main in Wheeler. 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

0: She's Gone Country from 1995. That's Alan Jackson right here on the Legends Classic Country Network. And Mark Chestnut, I'll Think of Something from 1992 before that. Coming up, we're getting closer to 5 o'clock. It is Wednesday, May 27th. Up next, after the break, Keith Whitley, Somebody's Doing Me Right, back to 1992. We'll hear it next on the Legends Classic Country Network. Some call it a yard sale. 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

0: You're home for the greatest country music of all time, the Legends Classic Country Network. That's Willie Nelson and Ray Price with Faded Love from 1980. And Some Girls Do from 1992. That was Sawyer Brown. Coming up next, Eddie Raven after the break, Operator Operator from 1985. And I'll take a look at your forecast coming up right here on the Legends Classic Country Network.
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0: Good afternoon. Here's a look at your spot-on weather from the Legends Classic Country Network. For this afternoon, we'll have cloudy conditions, a chance of showers and thunderstorms possible. High temperatures in the low 70s. For tonight, a 50% chance of showers and thunderstorms with clouds. Overnight lows drop to the mid-50s. For Thursday, we'll have partly sunny conditions with a slight chance of showers and thunderstorms possible in the afternoon. High temperatures in the upper 70s. For Thursday night, partly cloudy. Overnight lows dropping into the mid-50s. And for Friday, it'll be partly sunny with a 40% chance of showers and thunderstorms in the afternoon with a high in the low 80s. And that's a look at your spot-on weather on the Legends Classic Country Network.
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0: Gone. You're home for the greatest country music of all time, the Legends, Classic Country Network, Vern Gosden and Emmylou Harris, Yesterday's Gone from 1977. Operator, Operator from 1985, Eddie Raven before that. And coming up, John Anderson, back to 1984, Let Somebody Else Drive. 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
2: Cattle higher, cotton lower. I'm Jessica Dolmel with the closing markets on the Texas Farm Bureau Radio Network. The cattle markets traded higher today on good demand. June live cattle up 320 to 251.42. August live cattle up 335 to 242.50. August feeder cattle up 517 to 354.62. September feeder cattle up 477 to 351.80. Lean hogs also traded higher today. June lean hogs up $1.47 to 97.60. July lean hogs up $2 even to 102.12. Crude oil fell over $5 a barrel Wednesday, and that caused cotton and some of the other markets to fall as well. July cotton down 121 points to 76.16. December cotton down 113 points to 78.66. USDA released its crop progress report on Tuesday. They estimate that 53% of the U.S. cotton crop has been planted. 42% of the crop is planted in Texas. That is up 8% over last week. Corn also fell lower on Wednesday. USDA estimates 86% of the U.S. corn crop has been planted. That's up 10%. July corn down 5 to 452.5. September corn down 4.5 to 459.75. July hard red winter wheat down 6.5 to 669.75. September hard red winter wheat down 6.5 to 681.5. July natural gas up 8 cents to 309. August natural gas up 8 cents to 311. July crude oil down 497 to 88.92 a barrel. August crude oil down 418 to 86.24 a barrel. For the Texas Farm Bureau Radio Network, I'm Jessica Domel.
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0: This is A New Look at the Good Book. 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
1: Question. You ever been in a season of difficulty, a season of confusion, a season where nothing worked out the way you felt like it was going to work out? Well, that's where Peter was just after the crucifixion of Jesus. Nothing came across the way it was supposed to come across. Nothing worked out the way he had planned in his mind, and everything seemed lost. He watched the Savior of the world, or who he thought was the Messiah, die on a cross, reeled in. But guess what? That's okay. And maybe today you're like Peter, you don't have all the answers. You don't know which way to run. You don't know which way to go. Well, listen, when you're confused, always run to Jesus. When you don't have all the answers, you can still run to Jesus anyway. You can run to Him, and you know what? When you run to Him, He is going to meet you there. When all else fails, nothing seems to be working, run to Jesus, just like Peter did in John 20. See you tomorrow, everybody.
0: We'd sure love to see you at Cornerstone Church, Sunday morning at 10:30, 601 South Main in Wheeler. 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

0: Your home for the greatest country music of all time, the Legends Classic Country Network with Ronnie Millsap. I wouldn't have missed it for the world from 1982. Right before that, from 1992, Lord Have Mercy on the Working Man, that was Travis Tritt. It is just before 6 o'clock, time for me to head on out on this Wednesday night. Thank you so much for listening. Lord willing, I'll join you tomorrow afternoon at 2 for the Thursday edition of The Drive Home. Hope you have a great night tonight. Look forward to being back with you tomorrow. Stick around. After the break, it's the Bellamy Brothers' Lovers Live Longer, back to 1980. 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

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And just about the time he got the words out, an old boy jumped.

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5: For tonight, a 50% chance of showers and thunderstorms with clouds. Overnight lows drop to the mid-50s. For Thursday, we'll have partly sunny conditions with a slight chance of showers and thunderstorms possible in the afternoon. High temperatures in the upper 70s. For Thursday night, partly cloudy. Overnight lows dropping into the mid-50s. And for Friday, it'll be partly sunny with a 40% chance of showers and thunderstorms in the afternoon with a high in the low 80s. And that's a look at your spot-on weather on the Legends Classic Country Network.
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1: Question, you ever been in a season of difficulty, a season of confusion, a season where nothing worked out the way you felt like it was going to work out? Well, that's where Peter was just after the crucifixion of Jesus. Nothing came across the way it was supposed to come across. Nothing worked out the way he had planned in his mind, and everything seemed lost. He watched the Savior of the world, or who he thought was the Messiah, die on a cross, reeled in. But guess what? That's okay. And maybe today you're like Peter, you don't have all the answers. You don't know which way to run. You don't know which way to go. Well, listen, when you're confused, always run to Jesus. When you don't have all the answers, you can still run to Jesus anyway. You can run to Him, and you know what? When you run to Him, He is going to meet you there. When all else fails, nothing seems to be working, run to Jesus, just like Peter did in John 20. See you tomorrow, everybody.
0: We'd sure love to see you at Cornerstone Church, Sunday morning at 10:30, 601 South Main in Wheeler. 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
2: 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We had 132 yearling steers weighing 1098, bring 305.50. 104 yearling steers weighing 1051, bring 311. 118 yearling steers weighing 907, bring 349.50. 208 yearling steers weighing 829, bring 367.75. 58 yearling steers weighing 750, bring 391. 34 yearling steers weighing 600, bring 446. And 25 weaned steers weighing 507, bring 510. 106 guaranteed open heifers weighing 945, bring 304. 18 guaranteed open heifers weighing 836, bring 326. 67 guaranteed open heifers weighing 708, bring 355. 43 guaranteed open heifers weighing 601, bring 403. And 21 weaned heifers weighing 528, bring 430. Young pairs were up to $4,975. Young bred cows are up to $45.25. Packer cows are up to $1.81, and Packer bulls are up to $2.47. The Board of Trade pressure from the end of last week carried over into today's market, pushing most classes of cattle back $5 to $10. If you're in a position where you need to sell cattle in the next few weeks, just know that the dollars per head are still very strong. The one thing that has not softened up is a good young bred cow or pair, as there is still a shortage of quality young cows. The Beaver County Stockyards has a tremendous facility and even better crew. Our cattle quality and buying power are second to none. If your cattle marketing needs, call the Beaver County Stockyards at 580-625-3051. And serving the High Plains since 1931, the Beaver County Stockyards, where a handshake is still a contract.
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